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day, Potts Farm was a place to go. 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

Back in the day, Potts Farm was a place to go. Load a truck up, hit the dirt road. Jump the barbed wire, spread the word. Light the bonfire and call the girls. 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Jack and Jim were a few good men. Where you learn how to kiss and cuss and fight too. 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And all this small town, he said, she said. 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I'm tired of talking, man. Y'all ain't listening. Them old

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12: Good morning. It's Dave and Cheryl. Did they leave out plastic cheese? That's what my kids used to call the wrapped cheese. Use that sometimes for grilled cheese sandwiches, things like that. So, yeah, plastic cheese. You mean you get the real cheap stuff, you might as well be eating the plastic. Coming up in a moment, it was a bizarre moment in a game yesterday between the LA Angels and the Colorado Rockies. We'll fill you in a moment. And a very unique world record that was just set by a bunch of Nevada high school students. Sun and cloud today with a high of 30. More of the same of that tomorrow. Could see a bit of rain on the weekend. Right now, 12.
13: 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Good morning. 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

0: Chatham Kent's Big Country 91.3. Good morning, it's Dave and Cheryl. Another tough loss for the Toronto Blue Jays after, you know, bringing Atlanta to the brink the day before, only losing 4-3. And by the way, Atlanta, the best team in Major League Baseball right now. Atlanta beat Toronto last night by a 7-3 count. Meanwhile, Detroit has suddenly found some offense, coming up with another big night as they beat Tampa 7-2. And game one of the NBA championship kicked off. The New York Knicks beating San Antonio 105-95. A bizarre moment last night in a game between the LA Angels and the Colorado Rockies. A baseball bounced off of Angels outfielder Joe Adell's head and flew over the wall for a home run.
1: Now fly ball right center from Rumfield. Adell's after it in the gap, and he makes the running catch. Oh, he didn't grab it. The ball actually clanked off of Adell, and I believe it might. Did it bounce over? I don't think so. But it hit Adell and landed on the warning track. Well, if it did hit off of him and go over the wall, it's a home run. Let's see. It clanked, it hit him in the head, and oh no.
2: That should be a home run.
0: I love how they had to beep out part of it, because I'm guessing that one of the guys in the booth may have said a word he didn't mean to say after they realized, yeah, it hit the guy in the head, ricocheted off of his head, cleared the fence, and ended up being a home run. Oh, an interesting world record just set by a group of high school students in Nevada. A blanket fort that was designed by them broke a Guinness World Record for the biggest blanket fort.
3: We didn't want to just break it, we wanted to smash it. And so between the two gyms, really set the standard for the future that no one will ever be able to break.
4: Hey, we're the West Tech Engineering Team, and we're here to break the world record for the largest blanket fort.
5: And now, I can confirm this blanket fort had a final measurement of 14,103 feet.
0: So Guinness World Records requires there be no gaps in the fort larger than 1 inch. The sheets all had to touch the ground, and the inside had to be spacious enough for a person to comfortably sit, and it met all of those requirements. All right, do you have any fun plans this weekend? Here's comedian Bill Burr on where he doesn't want to be.
6: Recently, my girl took me to a street fair, right? You guys ever been to a street fair, you know? We pulled out the block, there's like shawarma, there's like people with no teeth are making keychains, you know? It's a typical girlfriend idea. It sucks, and it's gonna take all Saturday, right? Right? She's like all excited, she's like swinging my arm. Oh my God, this is gonna be great, right? I'm like praying for lightning, some sort of scaffolding to fall down on my head, you know? So she comes up, first place she comes up to is this big table, nothing but like homemade jewelry, right? Homemade jewelry, okay? It's got twigs in it, macaroni, right? But she loves it, right? She's like, oh my God, this stuff is so funky, right? She's like trying on the earrings. Do you like these? Do you think these are nice, right? I want to be like, no. If they were nice, they'd be in a store, all right? There'd be a roof. Some sort of structure would be built around this, right?
0: A mix of sun and cloud today as we get to 30, a few clouds overnight, down to 17. 30 degrees tomorrow and sun and cloud again. And then at the weekend, there's a chance of showers Saturday, 28. And then that lingering chance on Sunday with a mix of sun and cloud and warm again. All right, now it's 12.
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1: With an update from cknewstoday.ca, I'm Cheryl Johnstone. 20 medical students are in Chatham-Kent this week for the 28th Discovery Week hosted by the Health Alliance. Director of Medical Affairs Brian Van Doren says the students are gaining practical experience.
2: We have them do a number of skills labs like you've seen today. They shadow our physicians across a number of different specialties to get a sense of what practice in a hospital and what practice in a community setting looks like.
1: The first-year students say it's been a fun experience that's teaching them a lot of new things. Discovery Week began on Monday, and the students will be at the CKHA until tomorrow. More than $14,000 was raised for Chatham-Kent Crime Stoppers during the community's first Battle of the Badges fundraiser. The event featured teams from local police services, fire departments, EMS, and civilians competing in a day-long shooting competition at the Rondo Rod and Gun Club. The Chatham-Kent Police Service team came away with the top prize and bragging rights. All the money raised will go to support community safety initiatives, including gun safety education and crime prevention programs. After nearly 2 weeks of searching, the body of a missing swimmer was recovered from Lake Huron near Port Franks. OPP say the 22-year-old from Nepal didn't make it back to shore after a raft with five people on board got into trouble at the Pinery Provincial Park on Victoria Day. The federal government's one-time GST rebate top-up should start appearing in bank accounts tomorrow as the Canada Groceries and Essentials benefit. CBC News says it'll help 12 million low- and middle-income Canadians, but you will have need to have filed your taxes in order to get it. The Organization for Economic Cooperation and Development doesn't think Canada's technical recession will last long. Global News says it's projecting a rebound later this year and more growth next year. Last Friday, Stats Can reported that the economy contracted for two consecutive quarters. OPP is warning passengers about the dangers of resting your feet on the dashboard. Sergeant Ed Sanchuk says feet should always be on the floor. He says in a crash, even at low speeds, the airbags deploy in just milliseconds. And that can drive legs back towards your face and torso, forcing your body into unnatural positions under extreme pressure. In sports, Nathan Lucas and Brandon Venezuela homered, but the Toronto Blue Jays lost 7-3 in Atlanta. That's the Jays' fourth straight loss. Dylan Dingler drove in four runs as the Detroit Tigers finish off a three-game sweep of Tampa Bay with a 7-2 victory. Troy Melton allowed just two runs over a career-long eight innings for the Tigers. The New York Knicks erased a 14-point second-half deficit to beat the San Antonio Spurs 105-95 in Game 1 of the NBA Finals. Jalen Brunson scored 30 points for the Knicks, who have won 12 consecutive playoff games. In the WNBA, tempo rookie Kiki Rice was hurt in Toronto's 97-82 loss to New York. Felix Auger-Aliassime is out of the French Open. The fourth-ranked Canadian won the first set but was upset in the quarterfinals. The Stanley Cup Finals resume tonight. The Vegas Golden Knights lead the Carolina Hurricanes heading into Game 2. Some big names could be on the move in the PWHL after teams release their protected player list. The new teams, including Detroit and Hamilton, will now sort through those lists to sign five players each. The CFL regular season opens tonight. The Hamilton Ticats are hosting the Montreal Alouettes. And quarterback Russell Wilson is retiring. The 37-year-old spent 14 seasons in the NFL, winning a Super Bowl with Seattle. Wilson says he'll be joining the CBS pregame show as an analyst. Now the forecast, a mix of sun and cloud today with a high of 30. Partly cloudy tonight with a low of 17. And then a mix of sun and cloud tomorrow with a high of 30. Right now it's 14 Celsius. I'm Cheryl Johnstone. 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

0: Chatham-Kent's Big Country 91.3. Good morning, it's Dave and Cheryl. Congratulations going out to our grand prize winner of tickets to see Luke Combs.
1: And our very own Mike Rennie had a chance to give her a call and let her know the great news.
2: Heather Dawson.
3: It is.
2: Hi, it's Mike at Big Country. Heather, how are you?
3: Did I win it?
2: Well, just hang on here a little bit, Heather. So that's Saturday night, Luke Combs in Toronto. What are you doing this weekend? Do you have anything going on?
3: That's awesome. Oh, my God.
2: Heather, I did not confirm that yet. Let's not put the cart before the horse. But you want to know something funny, Heather, before I go on?
3: Yeah?
2: Heather Dawson, you're going to Luke Combs on Saturday night.
3: My husband's never going to believe me. Oh, my God.
0: Congratulations going out to Heather Dawson, our grand prize winner.
1: So she not only gets a pair of tickets to that show this Saturday at Rogers Stadium in Toronto, she's getting a one-night hotel stay and $500 in cash.
0: And we'll have more tickets throughout the summer. There's so many different shows and festivals that have been announced, and we'll have tickets to a lot of them.
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0: Well, there's a priest in Detroit that's not only a holy man, he's also a crime fighter.
1: He chased down this 18-year-old suspect who's accused of stealing a car before crashing it outside of St. Joseph Shrine in Detroit. So, Reverend Canon Jean-Baptiste Commons was actually in his clerical attire when he saw the guy running from the scene, so he jumped into crime fighter mode and chased after him. So here he is telling the story, and you gotta listen to his awesome tagline.
10: Grabbed him, put him down. He was resisting a lot, trying to run away, definitely, and I had to, unfortunately, give him a few punches and hurt my hand a little bit. Nothing major, but making sure that there was no threat, since I didn't know if he had a gun, if he had a weapon. It was definitely suspicious behavior, and as soon as I had the police officers take care of this gentleman, I rushed back to the lady, make sure she needed the anointing of the six, blessing or something. I was there, too, with the medics. Had to do my prayers as usual and have dinner with the community.
11: Wow. Just another day.
10: Just another day in the D.
1: Just another day in the D.
0: There's going to be t-shirts. You know that there's going to be t-shirts.
1: With like a picture of him like with his attire.
0: Attire on. Just another day in the D. Amazing. Hey, in a bizarre art heist, thieves in France have stolen a banana from a museum.
1: This is part of that conceptual artwork called Comedian, recently valued at $6.2 million. This is the one where the banana is duct taped to the wall, and they have to, like, continually replace the banana as it rots. Well, the gallery is treating the incident as a theft, even though, of course, they just always replace the fruit.
0: The whole value of the thing lies in the concept, in the certificate of it, not in the actual banana.
1: Well, this artwork has quite the history, though, if you think about it, right? They had one time it was eaten by a hungry student who I guess thought like that was there for a snack. And then this other guy purchased it for $6.2 million and then ate it.
0: So the gallery has already replaced the missing fruit, which basically leaves the thieves with nothing but, you know, a banana. Police say they are on the lookout for a team of short, hairy men last seen leaving the city zoo. The banana's worth nothing. It's not about the banana.
1: No.
0: So they stole the worthless banana. A village on New York's Long Island is facing a very unusual mayoral election.
1: No candidates registered to run for office, so now they have to do a write-in election.
12: It's ridiculous. I've never seen anything like this.
13: Ask them to run for office, they don't want to do it. So they don't pay attention. When you don't pay attention, this is what happens.
14: You get a lot of people writing in people who are not qualified.
13: Some guy comes up there with 50 of his closest friends. He's your mayor. If 100 people get one write-in each, it's a tie. So it's a strange situation.
1: I have an idea for the town. Maybe you need to get, like, a dog. We should elect the mayor. A dog is mayor, right?
0: Yes. There's a place that does that.
1: Yeah, there is. I mean, I know it's sort of an unofficial title, but...
0: Let the dog be your mayor and end it if no one else really wants the job, because otherwise you're just going to get somebody wandering in, as he said, with a bunch of his friends, and you get to be mayor. Hey, it's been 12 years since the first John Wick came out, and some guy who claims it was stolen from him finally got around to doing something about it.
1: The writer named J.R. Wicker is suing for $10 million, saying it's, quote, strikingly and substantially similar to a screenplay that he wrote. Both stories are about a widowed, retired, middle-aged assassin who's reluctantly dragged back into the crime underworld and goes on a killing spree against a society of hitmen. Both start with a home invasion in which the hero's pet is killed. Both include an action sequence at a nightclub. And that's just some of the similarities. But if you're wondering why, like, hey, John Wick came out like 12 years ago. Why did he wait so long? This guy claims he only just saw the movie last year.
0: There's only been, what, 7 or 8?
1: There's three
0: sequels?
1: Of them at, like, least now.
0: At least. Multiple sequels. I mean, it was on a massive scale around the world.
1: I've never seen John Wick. Even I know what the plot is about.
0: Yeah, that boat may have sailed already on this lawsuit. All right, a little bit closer to home, Chatham Kent Barnstormers are in action tonight on the road, then back at home on the weekend.
1: You'll be able to watch the game on YouTube, but the Barnstormers headed up to Barrie for a game tonight. And then this weekend, they've got two more games. They'll be at home against Brantford on Saturday, and then on the road in Kitchener on Sunday.
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0: Chatham Kent's Big Country 93.1. Good morning, it's Dave and Cheryl. Results from yesterday's big question coming up in a moment. Plus, today's question we're asking, how do you cook your hot dogs? Almost had a disaster this morning when I was getting ready for work. So you bought me a pretty cool Yeti cup for Christmas. Got a Blue Jays logo on it, whatnot. And I use that every day to make my tea, my bougie tea, as my kids call it. And I went to grab something, hit the cup, it wobbled. And
1: was it full of tea at the time,
0: too?
1: Oh,
0: splashed some tea out of it, and then I'm wiping it up after. And I had to use two paper towels to wipe up a little bit of tea, and I have no idea how... And it's still up to the top, so I have no idea why so much, you know, leaked out of there.
1: Did you cheap out and buy the cheap paper towels?
0: No, actually.
1: They're the fancy ones.
0: I've been accused of that in the past, but I've got the ones that are like the half ones.
1: Mm-hmm.
0: Now, when you were growing up, did you use full pieces of paper towel, or did you cut them in half?
1: I don't even think we ever had paper towel. I'll be honest.
0: Yeah, that's what dish rags are for.
1: That's what rags, and there'd be napkins, but those were like solely for the table, like paper napkins.
0: Not ones from like the fast food place.
1: My parents have a little like paper napkin holder. You set it on the table.
0: No, we never really had that.
1: We didn't have paper towels though.
0: Distinctly growing
1: unless
0: up,
1: unless we were like camping or something, and that didn't happen very often.
0: Paper towels, we not all the time have them, but yeah, I remember my mom taking them and cutting them in half because they were the full size ones.
1: So
0: right?
1: She would love the fact that they have these half sizes now.
0: She'd be in
1: she would have loved that.
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7: Big Country weather.
0: Sun and cloud getting to 30 today. A few clouds overnight, then sun and cloud and 30 again tomorrow. Right now, we're sitting at 12. All right, results from yesterday's big question.
1: We were asking about your favorite type of juice, and it was orange juice overwhelmingly getting the votes. 41%, 33% said apple, cranberry got 19%, and grape 7%.
0: Today we're asking this, how do you cook your hot dogs? Someone tried 8 different ways to cook hot dogs. I didn't even know there was 8 ways, but they said everything from microwaving, boiling, putting them in the, you know, fry, like a pan, air frying, even on the barbecue. They said far and away barbecue came out the best, although you and I might argue air fryer, because we both recently tried that.
1: Yeah, so hot dogs were on sale last week, so I bought a pack. I don't know.
0: I did too.
1: I looked at them, they look great, and then I bought a pack of buns, and oh my gosh, it, like, I think it healed something in me. Like, summer can officially begin now, because I had a hot dog. And then I went and played slow pitch. It was great.
0: Yeah, I grabbed some that even had Frank's Red Hot sauce infused in them.
1: Ooh, fancy.
0: I know. They were so good. But 5 minutes in the air fryer.
1: Same. Threw it in there. I wasn't sure, so I just kind of hit start and let it go. And I just kept checking on it after every couple of minutes. But 5 minutes seemed to be the sweet spot. And it was delicious. And it had that nice, like, you know, where the casing, like, crisps
0: up a little bit. Yeah.
1: Oh, so, so good.
0: That's our question. How do you, you know, generally cook hot dogs? I mean, growing up, they were boiled. That's what you did, right? It probably
1: or barbecue, soup. But like
0: rarely.
1: When I was cooking 2 hot dogs, I'm not firing up the whole grill for 2 hot dogs. Mm-hmm. It's kind of silly.
0: I mean, on the fire sometimes if we, you know, had a campfire. Like a
1: that's different.
0: Yeah, so we'll put up a few different options on our website. You can go and vote. We also posted that on our Facebook page too.
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0: Sun and cloud today as we get to a high of 30. Right now it's 12.
1: With an update from cknewstoday.ca, I'm Cheryl Johnstone. A group of future physicians are getting a closer look at healthcare in Chatham-Kent. 20 first-year medical students are at the Health Alliance this week for the hospital's 28th annual Discovery Week. The students are participating in hands-on workshops and shadowing physicians. Officials say the experience also highlights the benefits of building a medical career in a smaller community. The Chatham-Kent Police Service earned bragging rights after winning the first ever Battle of the Badges. The shooting and marksmanship competition brought together local police, fire, EMS, and civilian teams at the Rondo Rod and Gun Club on May 24th. The inaugural event raised more than $14,000 for Chatham-Kent Crime Stoppers, and discussions are already underway to expand the event and potentially add teams from across Ontario next year. No word on a cause or damage estimate after a fire in Sombra. St. Clair Township firefighters were called to the blaze on Water Street just after 6 last night. No injuries were reported and the road was closed for several hours but has since reopened. Ontario's major education unions have officially served the Ford government with a notice to meet at the bargaining table. CTV News says that potentially sets the stage for labor action that could begin as soon as this fall. The formal legal notice means that bargaining in the education sector will have to get underway within 15 days. The unions have been calling for the education minister to meet at the bargaining table before the collective agreements expire at the end of August. OPP Region OPP has a message for passengers. A moment of comfort is not worth a lifetime of consequences. Sergeant Ed Sanchuk is warning people of the dangers of resting your feet on the dashboard.
2: The outcome can be devastating, which includes death or life-altering injuries. And in many cases, injuries that should have been minor become catastrophic due to improper seating postures.
1: Sanchuk says everyone's feet should be on the floor at all times and never on the dashboard. In sports, the Toronto Blue Jays have lost 4 straight games after they fell 7-3 to Atlanta. Trey Melton allowed just 2 runs over a career-long 8 innings as the Detroit Tigers beat Tampa Bay 7-2 for the series sweep. The New York Knicks erased a 14-point second-half deficit to beat the San Antonio Spurs 105-95 in Game 1 of the NBA Finals. The Knicks have won 12 consecutive playoff games. In the WNBA, tempo rookie Kiki Rice was hurt in Toronto's 97-82 loss to New York. Félix Auger-Aliassime is out of the French Open. The 4th-ranked Canadian was upset in the quarterfinals. The Stanley Cup Finals resume tonight. The Vegas Golden Knights lead the Carolina Hurricanes heading into Game 2. And the CFL regular season begins this evening with the Hamilton Ticats hosting the Montreal Alouettes. Now the forecast, a mix of sun and cloud today with a high of 30. Partly cloudy tonight with a low of 17. And then a mix of sun and cloud tomorrow with a high of 30. Right now it's 13 Celsius. I'm Cheryl Johnstone. 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

0: Cowgirl. Chatham Kent's Big Country 91.3. Good morning, it's Dave and Cheryl. Joined by Aaron Gensch this morning with the Children's Treatment Center Foundation of CK. They've got an event coming up. Good morning, Aaron.
1: Good morning, guys. Thanks for having me.
0: So tell us all about Run for the Kids.
1: Yes, so our fourth year of this event, it is happening on Sunday, June 14th, so coming up in just about a week and a half. We are really excited to have our families and community members out again this year for what's turned into one of our favorite fundraising events that we get to have, where we bring everyone out for a beautiful day to walk, run, or move in Rondo Provincial Park and raise some great money for our kids.
2: So how long is the route?
1: We got two options. So we have a 200-meter kids run, which is my favorite to watch, honestly. You see all the adults with some misty eyes, I would say, as all of our kids come and do our 200-meter dash. And then we have a 5K route as well, and it is a timed run. So if you're out there trying to hit your 5K time, that's definitely an option. But also, if you're just coming out, you want to walk, you want to move, it is fully paved, fully accessible, and you're welcome to join us. We have a finisher party that comes in last, so we make sure everybody gets across the finish line.
0: And you're right, it is very accessible because it's paved and it's a nice route to go through.
1: It really is, yeah. That's one of the key things that we put in place, making sure that everybody is able to come out. You get free entry into the park when you register, and then included with your registration is, you know, a hot dog barbecue that we have available. We have games for the kids. We have face painting. Play Rangers from the municipality comes out and does all of their activities. Tim's will be there offering some coffee up for our runners and walkers. Yeah, it's just a great day. It's so much fun.
2: Once again, we're joined by Aaron this morning from the Children's Treatment Center Foundation of Chatham-Kent talking about Run for the Kids. So that's coming up June 14th at Rondo Provincial Park. And all the money that is raised from this run, do you have a goal? And also, what does it go towards?
1: All the money raised really supports all of our ongoing program that is not funded by government funding at the Children's Treatment Center. So you'll probably see our kids out. You know, Challenger Baseball is going on right now. That's one of the things that we fund, the sports and therapeutic recreation programs, things like social work services that happen at the center, music therapy. We just had our spring arts festival. Those programs are funded through the dollars that are raised by the foundation. So we'd really like to grow to hit our 100K goal that we have every year. We're getting close. We're almost there. We do still have space to join us, but registration closes on June 10th. So we have just about a week left to get everybody signed up, and yeah, we're getting excited.
0: Run for the Kids coming up Sunday, June 14th at Rondo Provincial Park. So how do people get signed up?
1: You head to our website or head to our socials, you'll see it. So our website is ctcf-ck.com. You take a look there, head to run for the kids, but you'll see it on our website for sure. You can sign up through there, or if you take a look at any of our social media, really you'll see the posts available there to sign up as well. And yeah, we get you signed up ahead of time. Make sure you get your free entry into the park when you come. You get a race buff. Everybody gets a medal when they finish crossing that finish line. And it's a really fun day.
0: All right, Aaron, thanks for joining us today. Appreciate it.
1: Awesome. Thanks, guys. Have a great day.
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12: Big Country weather.
0: Sun and cloud today with a high of 30, a few clouds and down to 17 overnight. Sun and cloud 30 again tomorrow. Into the weekend, cloudy, chance of showers 28 on Saturday. Sun and cloud, chance of showers 28 on Sunday.
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0: Chatham Kent's Big Country 91.3. Here's Luke Combs. Congratulations to Heather Dawson, our grand prize winner of our Luke Combs contest. Not only does she get a pair of tickets to see Luke Combs in Toronto, $500 spending cash and hotel stay as well. And a big thanks to everyone that entered.
1: Big Country

0: Chatham Kent's Big Country 91.3. It's Dave and Cheryl. Some country music news coming up in a moment. Kenny Chesney discussing his connection to the Caribbean. And also, who's looking at selling his rights to his catalog for $2 billion?
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2: Off into the sunset on piles and piles of money. Kenny Chesney opened up about his deep connection to the Virgin Islands during a recent interview, describing how the Caribbean territory became a sanctuary. He's owned property in St. Thomas for over two decades, explained that the islands offer him peace away from Nashville's music industry pressures. He says, it's where I go to recharge and remember why I fell in love with music in the first place. He credits the Virgin Islands' laid-back culture and natural beauty with inspiring many of his hit songs, including No Shoes, No Shirt, No Problems. Now, in an interview a few years ago, before he released the song Bar at the End of the World, he talked about that island mindset.
3: There's a mundane existence sometimes, seeing everybody in the hallways, whatever. So you want to escape that too. I think that's a really common emotion that we all feel. And where do we go when we want to get out of that mundane existence? For me, and I believe a lot of my fan base and a lot of people in No Shoes Nation, if we could close our eyes and transport ourselves to any bar at the end of the world, that would be a good spot to sit in.
2: I always think about his Christmas song, Merry Christmas from Blue Chair Bay.
4: Mm-hmm.
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4: Did it one year. We were down in like Southern Florida years ago, and it was phenomenal.
2: Yeah, just a cool
4: loved
2: experience.
4: It. I mean, we still did the full Christmas dinner, but then we went on a boat cruise. It was great.
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1: With an update from CKNewsToday.ca, I'm Cheryl Johnstone. The Chatham Kent Health Alliance is hosting its 28th Discovery Week. 21st year medical students at the hospital getting hands-on experience. Director of Medical Affairs Brian Van Doren says it's an eye-opening experience for some students.
2: People who have always grown up in a large city, through no fault of their own, truly don't know what communities like ours are like in practice, right? And seeing it firsthand, it's pretty eye-opening for a lot of people.
1: The students will be shadowing physicians and doing workshops until Friday. A new fundraiser in Chatham Kent has scored a bullseye for local crime prevention efforts. The first ever Battle of the Badges raised more than $14,000 for Chatham Kent Crime Stoppers. The event brought together local police, firefighters, paramedics, and civilians for a marksmanship competition. The Chatham Kent Police Service team took home the championship. The money raised will go towards safety and crime prevention programs across Chatham Kent, and organizers are now exploring ways to expand the competition. Lambton OPP say the body of a 22-year-old missing swimmer from Nepal has been pulled from Lake Huron. Back on Victoria Day, five people on a raft at the Pinery were in distress. Four made it back to shore, but one was unaccounted for. Police say the body was recovered Friday afternoon in the area of Port Franks. The federal government's one-time GST rebate top-up should start appearing in bank accounts tomorrow. That's the Canada Groceries and Essentials benefit. CBC News says that'll help 12 million low- and middle-income Canadians, but you will have need to have filed your taxes in order to get it. The Organization for Economic Cooperation and Development doesn't think Canada's technical recession will last long. Global News says it's projecting a rebound later this year and more growth next year. Last Friday, Stats Canada reported the economy contracted for two consecutive quarters. How much will it cost for Alberta to separate from Canada? Alberta Premier Danielle Smith estimates $400 billion to transition and up to $50 billion in annual cost. The chief lawyer for Stay Free Alberta accused Smith of trying to scare Albertans into staying. CBC News says a question on separation will be put to Albertans in October. In sports, Nathan Lucas and Brendan Venezuela both homered, but the Toronto Blue Jays lost 7-3 in Atlanta. That's the Jays' fourth straight loss. Dylan Dingler drove in four runs as the Detroit Tigers finished off a three-game sweep of Tampa Bay with a 7-2 victory. Trey Melton allowed just two runs over a career-long eight innings for the Tigers. The New York Knicks erased a 14-point deficit in the second half to beat the San Antonio Spurs 105-95 in Game 1 of the NBA Finals. Jalen Brunson scored 30 points for the Knicks, who have now won 12 consecutive playoff games. In the WNBA, tempo rookie Kiki Rice was hurt in Toronto's 97-82 loss to New York. Felix Auger-Aliassime's out of the French Open. The fourth-ranked Canadian won his first set, but then was upset in the quarterfinals. The Stanley Cup Finals resume tonight. The Vegas Golden Knights lead the Carolina Hurricanes heading into Game 2. Some big names could be on the move in the PWHL after teams released their protected player lists. The new teams, including franchises in Detroit and Hamilton, will now sort through those lists and sign five players each. The CFL regular season opens tonight with the Hamilton Ticats hosting the Montreal Alouettes. And quarterback Russell Wilson is retiring. The 37-year-old spent 14 seasons in the NFL, winning a Super Bowl with Seattle. Wilson says he'll be joining the CBS pregame show as an analyst. Now the forecast, a mix of sun and cloud today with a high of 30. Partly cloudy tonight as the temperature falls to 17, and then a mix of sun and cloud tomorrow with a high of 30. Right now it's 13 Celsius. I'm Cheryl Johnstone. For more on these and other stories, visit cknewstoday.ca.
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0: Chatham Kent's Big Country 91.3. There's Jordan Davis. 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
1: He's going to be giving away a pair of tickets to go and check out Jordan Davis when he comes into Caesars Windsor on Saturday, June 27th. 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
0: 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That all kicks off on Monday with Mike. Well, coming up in a moment, the other day we were talking about roller coasters and whether or not you like roller coasters. 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
0: The other day we were talking about whether or not you liked roller coaster rides, and you love them now. You hated them as a kid. Mm-hmm. I'm on the fence. I don't mind the coasters. Hate the wait, the big long lines.
1: Yep.
0: Well, speaking of amusement parks, listen what happened to this guy.
1: Social media influencer is in hot water because he tried to do the stunt where he tried to eat a 10-piece chicken nugget while on a roller coaster. He snuck the nuggets on by putting them in his underwear.
0: Oh, my God.
1: And then you ate them? Disgusting. Mm-hmm. Anyway, I digress. But he had his friend film him while he ate them on the ride, even dunking them in sauce, which caused a huge mess. And we're not talking about a small kiddie ride. We're not even talking about one of the big old school kind of coasters. This was on Millennium Force at Cedar Point over in Ohio. I've been on this ride. I don't know how you can do anything except scream when you're on this ride. This was actually the world's first coaster that was higher than 300 feet in the air and gets up to 93 miles per hour. And it's a 2-minute long ride. So maybe this one will be worth standing in line for, Dave.
0: While the stunt may seem, you know, funny or silly at first, it's very dangerous. Choking hazard, to say the least. Not to mention, you know, you drop some of those nuggets, suddenly they're projectiles. You could hit somebody else in the face.
1: Imagine you're on the row behind them. Next thing, there's sauce flying at you. You're probably like wondering what's happening.
0: Well, Cedar Point saw it and the guy's been banned for life.
8: It was definitely really hard. So I see why Cedar Point reacted the way they did, because I can see why there's safety measures and everything like that. It was hard. I had to try not to choke almost the entire ride. I had no idea Cedar Point even seen the video until I got a message saying I've been banned for life from Cedar Point, which really hurts because I've been going there since I was a little kid. I'm a season pass holder.
0: Well, not anymore. And it's not just that one. It's all of them.
1: So they're a part of Six Flags now. So we can't go to any Six Flags amusement park, which is like pretty much all the amusement parks in the U.S. now. The guy, he did say he tried to keep other people's safety in mind. So he did sit in the last row. So the sauce and the nuggets weren't flying out and hitting anyone behind him.
0: Not behind you, but they could still go in another direction. Who knows where they're going
1: to
0: land.
1: But he managed to eat 7 of the 10 nuggets during the ride. But what would you do if you started choking on one when you're on the ride? It's a 2-minute long ride.
0: Mm-hmm.
1: Might be too late by the time you get to the end.
0: I mean, I'm sure he's getting lots of clicks and views. So is that worth it in the end? Hopefully he doesn't try and, you know, cross the border and go to Wonderland now.
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0: Chatham Kent's Big Country 91.3. It's Dave and Cheryl. We were just talking about that guy that ate the nuggets at Cedar Point, banned for life from Six Flags. And I said, well, hopefully he doesn't try and come across the border and go to Canada's Wonderland. However,
1: I looked it up. Wonderland is now owned by Six Flags.
0: Wah, wah. So yeah, he's not going to be able to do that either. So they own pretty much every amusement park.
1: So point. A few years ago, I think, believe it was 2014, they merged with Cedar Fair, which is the group that owned like Cedar Point and some other amusement parks. So now I think there's just one sort of monopoly when it comes to, at least, you know, those the big ones with all the big roller coasters.
0: The Big IQ coming up. The majority of men say they hate shopping for this the most. Is it furniture, clothes, groceries, or everything?

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0: Sun and cloud getting to 30 today, a few clouds overnight, then sun and cloud and 30 again tomorrow.
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0: Get it right, you'll get a $10 gift card to Flapjack's Restaurant. 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It's one of those four. It's either furniture, clothes, groceries, or everything. Hi, what do you think it is?
4: Is it everything?
0: No, it's not everything. Though it might be that.
1: Hi, CFCO, do you have a guess?
5: Yes. Is it clothes?
0: No, not clothes. I would have thought that, too. Mm-hmm. It can get tedious after a while.
1: Trying things on. So we're down to two. So it's either furniture or groceries. What do men hate shopping for the most?
0: Hi, what do you think it is?
6: Hi, I think it's furniture.
0: Yeah, you got it. It's furniture. Good job.
6: Thank you.
1: What's your name?
6: Ethan.
1: And what would you say about shopping, Ethan? What are your thoughts?
6: You know what? I don't mind shopping too much, but furniture, you got salespeople, and it's so expensive.
0: And there's a bit of a pressure there, right, too, Ethan, do you find?
6: Oh, my gosh, all the time. I hate going in there. I'm in and out.
0: And depending upon what store you go to, and then you're trying them, and after a while, they just all seem the same, and you just want to get out of there. Mm-hmm. Ethan, hang on 1 second for us, our winner today with the Big IQ.
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0: mix of sun and cloud today with a high of 30. Right now it's 13.
1: With an update from cknewstoday.ca, I'm Cheryl Johnstone. A group of future physicians are getting a closer look at healthcare in Chatham-Kent. 20 first-year medical students are at the Health Alliance this week for the hospital's 28th annual Discovery Week. Students are participating in hands-on workshops and shadowing physicians. Officials say the experience also highlights the benefits of building a medical career in a smaller community. The Chatham-Kent Police Service earned bragging rights after winning the first ever Battle of the Badges. The shooting and marksmanship competition brought together local police, fire, EMS, and civilian teams at the Rondo Rod and Gun Club on May 24th. The inaugural event raised more than $14,000 for Chatham-Kent Crime Stoppers. Discussions are already underway to expand the event and potentially add teams from across Ontario next year. No word on a cause or a damage estimate after a fire in Sombra. St. Clair Township firefighters were called to the blaze on Water Street just after 6 last night. No injuries were reported, and the road was closed for several hours but has since reopened. Ontario's major education unions have officially served the Ford government with a notice to meet at the bargaining table. CTV News says that potentially sets the stage for labor action that could begin as soon as this fall. The formal legal notice means that bargaining in the education sector will have to get underway within 15 days. The unions have been calling for the education minister to meet before the collective agreements expire at the end of August. West Region OPP has a message for passengers. A moment of comfort is not worth a lifetime of consequences. Sergeant Ed Sanchuk is warning people of the dangers of resting your feet on the dashboard.
2: The outcome can be devastating, which includes death or life-altering injuries. And in many cases, injuries that should have been minor become catastrophic due to improper seating postures.
1: He says everyone's feet should be on the floor at all times and never on the dashboard. In sports, the Toronto Blue Jays have lost four straight games after they fell 7-3 in Atlanta. Trey Melton allowed just two runs over a career-long eight innings as the Detroit Tigers beat Tampa Bay 7-2 for a series sweep. The New York Knicks erased a 14-point deficit to beat the San Antonio Spurs 105-95 in Game 1 of the NBA Finals. The Knicks have won 12 consecutive playoff games. In the WNBA, the Toronto Tempo lost 97-82 to New York. Felix Auger-Aliassime is out of the French Open. The fourth-ranked Canadian was upset in the quarterfinals. The Stanley Cup Finals resume tonight. The Vegas Golden Knights lead the Carolina Hurricanes as they head into Game 2. And the CFL regular season opens tonight with the Hamilton Ticats hosting the Montreal Alouettes. Now the forecast, a mix of sun and cloud today with a high of 30. Partly cloudy tonight with a low of 17. And then a mix of sun and cloud tomorrow with a high of 30. Right now it's 13 Celsius. I'm Cheryl Johnstone. 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
0: Big Country weather.
2: Sun and cloud today with a high of 30, a few clouds and down to 17 overnight. Sun and cloud 30 again tomorrow. Into the weekend, cloudy, chance of showers 28 on Saturday. Sun and cloud, chance of showers 28 on Sunday.
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1: And the lucky person headed off to that show is Cindy Sony. Congrats, Cindy. So she'll be on her way to go check out Aaron Goodwin, Dry County, Copper Sky, and Olivia Mae Graham coming up on July 3rd in Mount Bridges.
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5: Well, there's a priest in Detroit that's not only a holy man, he's also a crime fighter.
6: He chased down this 18-year-old suspect who's accused of stealing a car before crashing it outside of St. Joseph Shrine in Detroit. So Reverend Canon Jean-Baptiste Commons was actually in his clerical attire when he saw the guy running from the scene, so he jumped into crime fighter mode and chased after him. So here he is telling the story, and you gotta listen to his awesome tagline.
7: Grabbed him, put him down. He's resisting a lot, trying to run away, definitely, and I had to unfortunately give him a few punches and hurt my hand a little bit. Nothing major, but making sure that there was no threat, since I didn't know if he had a gun, if he had a weapon. It was definitely suspicious behavior, and as soon as I had the police officers take care of this gentleman, I rushed back to the lady, make sure she needed the anointing of the six, blessing or something. I was there too with the medics. Had to do my prayers as usual and have dinner with the community.
8: Wow. Just another day.
7: Just another day in the D.
6: Just another day in the D.
5: There's going to be t-shirts. You know that there's going to be t-shirts.
6: With like a picture of him like with his attire.
5: Attire on. Just another day in the D. Amazing. Hey, in a bizarre art heist, thieves in France have stolen a banana from a museum.
6: This is part of that conceptual artwork called Comedian, recently valued at $6.2 million. This is the one where the banana is duct taped to the wall. And they have to, like, continually replace the banana as it rots. Well, the gallery is treating the incident as a theft, even though, of course, they just always replace the fruit.
5: The whole value of the thing lies in the concept, in the certificate of it, not in the actual banana.
6: Well, this artwork has quite the history, though, if you think about it, right? They had one time it was eaten by a hungry student who I guess thought like that was there for a snack. And then this other guy purchased it for $6.2 million and then ate it.
5: So the gallery has already replaced the missing fruit, which basically leaves the thieves with nothing but, you know, a banana. Police say they are on the lookout for a team of short, hairy men last seen leaving the city zoo. The banana's worth nothing. It's not about the banana.
6: No.
5: So they stole the worthless banana. A village on New York's Long Island is facing a very unusual mayoral election.
6: No candidates registered to run for office, so now they have to do a write-in election.
9: It's ridiculous. I've never seen anything like this.
10: Ask them to run for office, they don't want to do it. So they don't pay attention. When you don't pay attention, this is what happens.
11: Get a lot of people writing in people who are not qualified.
10: Some guy comes up there with 50 of his closest friends. He's your mayor. If 100 people get one write-in each, it's a tie. So it's a strange situation.
6: I have an idea for the town. Maybe you need to get, like, a dog. We should elect the mayor. A dog is mayor, right?
5: Yes. There's a place that does that.
6: Yeah, there is. I mean, I know it's sort of an unofficial title, but...
5: You let the dog be your mayor and end it if no one else really wants the job, because otherwise you're just going to get somebody wandering in, as you said, with a bunch of his friends, and you get to be mayor. Hey, it's been 12 years since the first John Wick came out, and some guy who claims it was stolen from him finally got around to doing something about it.
6: The writer named J.R. Wicker is suing for $10 million, saying it's, quote, strikingly and substantially similar to a screenplay that he wrote. Both stories are about a widowed, retired, middle-aged assassin who's reluctantly dragged back into the crime underworld and goes on a killing spree against a society of hitmen. Both start with a home invasion in which the hero's pet is killed.

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1: With an update from cknewstoday.ca, I'm Cheryl Johnstone. 20 medical students are in Chatham-Kent this week for the 28th Discovery Week hosted by the Health Alliance. Director of Medical Affairs Brian Van Doren says the students are gaining practical experience.
2: We have them do a number of skills labs like you've seen today. They shadow our physicians across a number of different specialties to get a sense of what practice in a hospital and what practice in a community setting looks like.
1: The first-year students say it's been a fun experience and they're learning a lot of new things. Discovery Week began on Monday and the students will be at the CKHA until tomorrow. More than $14,000 was raised for Chatham-Kent Crime Stoppers during the first-ever Battle of the Badges fundraiser. The event featured teams from local police services, fire departments, EMS, and civilians competing in a day-long shooting competition at the Rondo Rod and Gun Club. The Chatham-Kent Police Service team came away with the top prize and bragging rights. All the money raised will go to support community safety initiatives, including gun safety education and crime prevention programs. After nearly 2 weeks of searching, the body of a missing swimmer was recovered from Lake Huron near Port Franks. OPP say the 22-year-old from Nepal didn't make it back to shore after a raft with five people on board got into trouble at the Pinery Provincial Park on Victoria Day. The federal government's one-time GST rebate top-up should start appearing in bank accounts tomorrow. That's the Canada Groceries and Essentials benefit. CBC News says it'll help 12 million low- and middle-income Canadians, but you'll need to have filed your taxes in order to get it. Prime Minister Mark Carney says legislation is coming on forced labor in supply chains. That's in response to word that the U.S. will levy new tariffs on 60 countries, including Canada. The Canadian press says the tariff between 10 and 12.5% won't apply to goods that are covered by CUSMA. Do you believe this latest volley on tariffs from the U.S. are really about forced labor? You can let us know in our CK News Today question of the day on our website. Taking a look at sports, Nathan Lucas and Brendan Venezuela both homered, but the Toronto Blue Jays lost 7-3 in Atlanta. That's the Jays' fourth straight loss. Dylan Dingler drove in four runs as the Detroit Tigers finished off a three-game sweep of Tampa Bay with a 7-2 win. Troy Melton allowed just two runs over eight innings for the Tigers. The New York Knicks erased a 14-point deficit to beat the San Antonio Spurs 105-95 in Game 1 of the NBA Finals. Jalen Brunson scored 30 points for the Knicks, who have now won 12 consecutive playoff games. In the WNBA, Tempo rookie Kiki Rice was hurt in Toronto's 97-82 loss to New York. Felix Auger-Aliassime is out of the French Open. The fourth-ranked Canadian won the first set but was upset in the quarterfinals. The Stanley Cup Finals resume tonight. The Vegas Golden Knights lead the Carolina Hurricanes heading into Game 2. Some big names could be on the move in the PWHL after teams release their protected player lists. The new teams, including those in Detroit and Hamilton, will now sort through the list to find five players to sign. The CFL regular season opens tonight. Hamilton Ticats are hosting the Montreal Alouettes. And quarterback Russell Wilson is retiring. The 37-year-old spent 14 seasons in the NFL, winning a Super Bowl with Seattle. Wilson says he'll be joining the CBS pregame show as an analyst. Now the forecast, a mix of sun and cloud today with a high of 30. Partly cloudy tonight with a low of 17. And then a mix of sun and cloud tomorrow with a high of 30. Right now it's 13 Celsius. I'm Cheryl Johnstone. For more on these and other stories, visit cknewstoday.ca.
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0: Chatham Kent's Big Country 91.3. Good morning, it's Dave and Cheryl. Coming up in the moment, brace yourselves for this. There's a lot to unpack with this story about why a principal ended up being placed on administrative leave because of a quote in the yearbook.
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0: A high school principal in Florida, her name is Katie, has been placed on administrative leave after the school's yearbooks were issued, and on the first page, she allegedly quotes a song called Trap Queen by rapper Fetty Wap from 2014.
8: And here's the quote. It said, "Everybody hatin', we just call them fans, though, Mrs. O'Connell." Now, Katie claims she didn't say this or write this or even approve it. She said when she was presented with the draft of the yearbook before it was published and signed off on it, it wasn't there. She doesn't know who's responsible, but she says there is a tell.
0: She said, quote, "It said Mrs. O'Connell, and all of my students know I have never been Mrs. O'Connell. I'm Mrs. O." The assistant principal is backing her up, saying she didn't see that quote in the draft either. So was it a student prank? Perhaps, but clearly the district doesn't think so because they put her on leave with pay for, quote, inappropriate conduct. And it sounds like her tenure at the school might be over.
8: And she only found about this when someone sent her some Facebook screenshots. Apparently some parents freaked out about it and went straight to the district about it and never actually reached out to her.
9: I did not put that quote in the yearbook, nor did I approve that quote to be in the yearbook.
10: We live in the age of social media where this stuff can kind of go viral and get crazy real fast. Some of the people were screaming about this, saying the loudest, don't even have children in the school.
9: There were certain parents that went straight to the district or straight to the news or straight to Facebook. None of them even called me.
0: So you heard from her, and that was also her lawyer. She's had to hire a lawyer and get the police involved because she's been receiving threats and harassment serious enough that she had to do a police report.
8: But I'd say this, the quote isn't that bad. As one person pointed out online, of all the Fetty Wap lyrics, that's probably his most inspirational.
0: I mean, to be fair, the song also references drugs and strip clubs, not really kid-friendly. It's Grammy-nominated, Diamond-certified rap song. But is this something that someone deserves to get fired over?
8: I'm more curious about which parent knew that this was a Fetty Wap lyric. Because well, I would have had no idea.
0: Did one of the kids say something and then they went to
8: or
0: Google?
8: Whoever was trying to maybe set her up. Seems like something's going on here. If she approved, like almost like a bait and switch. Mm-hmm. She approved the okay, yep, your book's good to go. And then they swapped out that to try to get her in trouble on purpose.
0: Or the people, as the lawyer said, getting outraged that don't even have kids that go to the school. We're in such a world now where people are outraged all the time about everything. Can we just take a breath?
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0: 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Good morning, it's Dave and Cheryl. Coming up in a moment, your four random facts, and we'll tell you about the origin of red tape.
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0: Sun and cloud getting to 30 today, a few clouds overnight, then sun and cloud and 30 again tomorrow.
4: And now for four random facts.
0: The largest uninhabited island on Earth is Devon Island in northern Canada. No one can live there because of the climate, but scientists can use it to simulate Mars, so its nickname is Mars on Earth.
6: Is that where they send all the rovers and stuff to try them out on the terrain?
0: Must be, because of the harsh conditions.
6: So they studied over 200,000 ostriches over the period of 80 years, and there was not one single case of an ostrich burying its head in the sand.
0: Wasn't there one on Bugs Bunny that used to bury its head in the sand?
6: Well, that's why. So there's this thought, oh, don't bury your head in the sand, don't be an ostrich. But it's like, ostriches don't actually do that.
0: And it's just something that became perpetuated in our society. Mm-hmm. Wild. Did you know Antarctica is the biggest desert on Earth? And for a split second, I almost wanted to say desert. Biggest desert. Even though there's no sand, the definition of a desert is a barren area where there's very little rain and poor living conditions for plants and animals. And Antarctica fits that.
6: And finally, the phrase red tape, where does that come from? Well, it comes from the Roman Empire. They would use red tape to seal their most important political documents and decisions.
0: So if you wanted to open something up, you had to
6: cut through the red tape.
0: Ah, your four random facts.
4: Today's four, three, two, one. Here are the facts. Four random facts.
0: We've got one from Luke Combs coming up. Congratulations going to our grand prize winner of our Luke Combs contest.
6: She is going to be headed up this Saturday to go check out Luke Combs in Toronto, plus a hotel stay and $500 in cash.
7: Heather Dawson.
8: It is.
7: Hi, it's Mike at Big Country. Heather, how are you?
8: Did I win it?
7: Well, just hang on here a little bit, Heather. So that's Saturday night, Luke Combs in Toronto. What are you doing this weekend? Do you have anything going on?
8: That's awesome. Oh, my God.
7: Heather, I did not confirm that yet. Let's not put the cart before the horse. But you want to know something funny, Heather, before I go on?
8: Yeah?
7: Heather Dawson, you're going to Luke Combs on Saturday night.
8: My husband's never going to believe me. Oh, my God.
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0: Lots of sun today, a little bit of cloud now and then as we get to 30. Right now it's 17.
1: With an update from cknewstoday.ca, I'm Cheryl Johnstone. A group of future physicians are getting a closer look at healthcare in Chatham-Kent. 20 first-year medical students are at the Health Alliance this week for the hospital's 28th annual Discovery Week. The students are participating in hands-on workshops and shadowing physicians. Officials say the experience also highlights the benefits of building a medical career in a smaller community. The Chatham-Kent Police Service earned bragging rights after winning the first ever Battle of the Badges. The shooting and marksmanship competition brought together local police, fire, EMS, and civilian teams at the Rondo Rod and Gun Club on May 24th. The inaugural event raised more than $14,000 for Chatham-Kent Crime Stoppers, and discussions are already underway to expand the event and potentially add more teams from across Ontario next year. No word on a cause or damage estimate after a fire in Sombra. St. Clair Township firefighters were called to the blaze on Water Street just after 6 last night. No injuries were reported and the road was closed for several hours but has since reopened. Ontario's major education unions have officially served the Ford government with a notice to meet at the bargaining table. CTV News says that potentially sets the stage for labor action that could begin as soon as this fall. The formal legal notice means that bargaining in the education sector will have to get underway within 15 days. The unions have been calling for the education minister to meet before the collective agreements expire at the end of August. West Region OPP has a message for passengers. A moment of comfort is not worth a lifetime of consequences. Sergeant Ed Sanchuk is warning people of the dangers of putting your feet on the dashboard.
2: The outcome can be devastating, which includes death or life-altering injuries. And in many cases, injuries that should have been minor become catastrophic due to improper seating postures.
1: He says everyone's feet should be on the floor at all times. In sports, the Toronto Blue Jays have lost 4 straight games after falling 7-3 to Atlanta. Troy Melton allowed just 2 runs over 8 innings as the Detroit Tigers beat Tampa Bay 7-2 for a series sweep. The New York Knicks erase a 14-point deficit as they beat the San Antonio Spurs 105-95 in Game 1 of the NBA Finals. Knicks have won 12 consecutive playoff games. In the WNBA, the Toronto Tempo lost 97-82 to New York. Canadian Felix Auger-Aliassime is out of the French Open after he lost in the quarterfinals. The Stanley Cup Finals resume tonight. The Vegas Golden Knights lead the Carolina Hurricanes as they head into Game 2. And the CFL regular season opens tonight with the Hamilton Ticats hosting the Montreal Alouettes. Now the forecast, a mix of sun and cloud today with a high of 30. Partly cloudy tonight with a low of 17, and then a mix of sun and cloud tomorrow with a high of 30. Right now it is 17 Celsius. I'm Cheryl Johnstone. 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

0: Chatham Kent's Big Country 91.3. Good morning. It's Dave and Cheryl. Devin joining us this morning, CKE Theaters. Thanks for coming in.
1: Thank you.
0: What do you got going on?
1: Well, this weekend we have, actually tonight, we have the Chamber of Commerce Business Excellence Awards at the Capitol Theater. And then after that, it's a weekend of dance recitals. We're now into dance recital season.
2: So that just means it's going to be busy downtown, right?
1: It's going to be busy downtown, kids. But not like a dance comp. So it's a prescribed number of hours.
0: So do you have any other shows coming up then in the next while?
1: The next big thing is our season launch. Mm-hmm. So we're really excited about that. So on Tuesday, June 9th, 7 o'clock, come at 6 at the Capitol Theater. It's free. We'll introduce all the shows that we're going to be showcasing next season. We're going to be talking to different arts groups in the community, so you'll get to know what their seasons are too. It's a free event. Like, come out. Well, listen to me talk for, you know, whoever knows how long. We're featuring CKSS's jazz band as some entertainment. So it's going to be a great night.
2: And it's cool because this year you're doing two seasons, one for the Capitol and one for the Kiwanis.
1: Yes, there'll be a lot of firsts, I think. I tried to make a list of all the genres we're hitting. I think this is the first year, like, we're going to have a K-pop show in our season.
0: Oh, nice.
1: So just so a little tease you a little bit.
0: So how many shows then, like number-wise, between the two? Do you know off the top of your head?
1: Between the two, we're gonna showcase 15 shows.
0: And that's just what you're bringing in?
1: That is just what we're bringing in. So that doesn't include all the rentals and all mm-hmm. that. This is just the shows that, like, we are taking the risk on, that we are bringing in at both theaters.
2: Yeah, because I don't think a lot of people realize that. A lot of these shows that you have come in, they're not ones that you bring in. It's people are renting the theater, and you're giving
1: exactly.
2: them the support for
1: exactly.
2: it.
1: Exactly. Yep, that's the biggest. Like, everyone's like, you bring in too many tribute shows. And I was like, I don't bring in any. Those are rentals.
0: But at the same time, the tribute shows also do well.
1: So they do well, yep.
0: It's nice to see that, too. So, yep. One-stop shopping for everything theaters. Where can people go?
1: CKTheaters.ca or CKTickets.com. And after the season launch, the Wednesday, like the day after, Wednesday, June 10th, 10 a.m., everything goes on sale.
0: All right, Devin, thanks for coming in. Appreciate it.
1: All right, thank you.
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10: Big Country weather.
0: Sun and cloud today with a high of 30, a few clouds and down to 17 overnight. Sun and cloud 30 again tomorrow. Into the weekend, cloudy, chance of showers 28 on Saturday. Sun and cloud, chance of showers 28 on Sunday.
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5: Garth Brooks was just honored with the Artist of a Lifetime Award by the Recording Industry Association of America. So he has 10 albums that have been certified diamond. That means they've each sold at least 10 million units. Probably helps that he sells a lot of CD box sets. He, even his last album, Time Traveler, only sold in a CD box set, which contained other albums like Triple Live, which was his latest album to reach diamond status. And in other Garth news, he's also reportedly looking to sell the rights to his catalog for, get this, $2 billion.
6: Billion.
5: With a B.
6: I mean, some people might call him a sellout for doing that. Yeah, a sellout who's going to be a billionaire. I mean, he's already a multimillionaire. But this is a heck of a way to put a cap on your career right off into the sunset on piles and piles of money. Kenny Chesney opened up about his deep connection to the Virgin Islands during a recent interview, describing how the Caribbean territory became a sanctuary. He's owned property in St. Thomas for over 2 decades, explained that the islands offer him peace away from Nashville's music industry pressures. He says, it's where I go to recharge and remember why I fell in love with music in the first place. He credits the Virgin Islands' laid-back culture and natural beauty with inspiring many of his hit songs, including No Shoes, No Shirt, No Problems. Now, in an interview a few years ago, before he released the song Bar at the End of the World, he talked about that island mindset.
7: There's a mundane existence sometimes, seeing everybody in the hallways, whatever. So you want to escape that too. I think that's a really common emotion that we all feel. And where do we go when we want to get out of that mundane existence? For me, and I believe a lot of my fan base and a lot of people in No Shoes Nation, if we could close our eyes and transport ourselves to any bar at the end of the world, that would be a good spot to sit in.
6: I always think about his Christmas song, Merry Christmas from Blue Chair Bay.
5: Mm-hmm.
6: I've never gone away at Christmas time. I'd love to do that sometime.
5: Did it 1 year. We were down in like Southern Florida years ago, and it was phenomenal.
6: Yeah, just a cool
5: loved
6: experience.
5: It. I mean, we still did the full Christmas dinner, but then we went on a boat cruise. It was great.
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1: With an update from cknewstoday.ca, I'm Cheryl Johnstone. The Chatham-Kent Health Alliance is hosting its 28th Discovery Week. 20 first-year medical students are at the hospital getting some hands-on experience. Director of Medical Affairs Brian Van Doren says it's an eye-opening experience for a lot of students.
2: People who have always grown up in a large city, through no fault of their own, truly don't know what communities like ours are like in practice, right? And seeing it firsthand, it's pretty eye-opening for a lot of people.
1: The students will be shadowing physicians and doing workshops until Friday. A new fundraiser in Chatham-Kent has scored a bullseye for local crime prevention efforts. The first ever Battle of the Badges raised more than $14,000 for Chatham-Kent Crime Stoppers. That event brought together local police, firefighters, paramedics, and civilians for a marksmanship competition. The Chatham-Kent Police Service team took home the championship. All the money raised will go towards safety and crime prevention programs across the municipality. Organizers are now exploring ways to also expand the competition. Lambton OPP say the body of a 22-year-old missing swimmer from Nepal has been pulled from Lake Huron. Back on Victoria Day, five people on a raft at the Pinery were in distress. Four made it back to shore, but one was unaccounted for. Police say the body was recovered Friday afternoon near Port Franks. The federal government's one-time GST rebate top-up should start appearing in bank accounts tomorrow. That's the Canada Groceries and Essentials benefit. CBC News says it'll help 12 million low- and middle-income Canadians. However, you have to need to have filled out your taxes in order to get it. The Organization for Economic Cooperation and Development doesn't think Canada's technical recession will last too long. Global News says it's projecting a rebound later this year and more growth next. Last Friday, Stats Canada reported the economy contracted for two consecutive quarters. How much will it cost for Alberta to separate from Canada? Alberta Premier Danielle Smith estimates $400 billion to transition and up to $50 billion in annual cost. The chief lawyer for Stay Free Alberta accused Smith of just trying to scare Albertans into staying. CBC News says a question on separation will be put to a vote in October. In sports, Nathan Lucas and Brandon Valenzuela both homered, but the Toronto Blue Jays lost 7-3 in Atlanta. That's the Jays' fourth straight loss. Dylan Dingler drove in four runs as the Detroit Tigers finished off a three-game sweep of Tampa Bay with a 7-2 victory. Trey Melton allowed just two runs over eight innings for the Tigers. The New York Knicks erased a 14-point second-half deficit to beat the San Antonio Spurs 105-95 in Game 1 of the NBA Finals. Jalen Brunson scored 30 points for the Knicks, who have won 12 consecutive playoff games. In the WNBA, tempo rookie Kiki Rice was hurt in Toronto's 97-82 loss to New York. Félix Auger-Aliassime's out of the French Open. The fourth-ranked Canadian won his first set, but then was upset in the quarterfinals. The Stanley Cup Finals resume tonight. The Vegas Golden Knights lead the Carolina Hurricanes heading into Game 2. Some big names could be on the move in the PWHL after teams release their protected players list. The new teams, including those in Detroit and Hamilton, will now sort through the list to figure out five players to sign each. The CFL regular season opens tonight. The Hamilton Ticats are hosting the Montreal Alouettes. And quarterback Russell Wilson is retiring. The 37-year-old spent 14 seasons in the NFL, winning a Super Bowl with Seattle. Wilson says he'll be joining the CBS pregame show as an analyst. Now the forecast. A mix of sun and cloud today with a high of 30. Partly cloudy tonight with a low of 17. And then a mix of sun and cloud tomorrow with a high of 30. Right now it's 17 Celsius. I'm Cheryl Johnstone. For more on these and other stories, visit cknewstoday.ca.
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0: Big Country weather.
12: Sun and cloud today with a high of 30, a few clouds and down to 17 overnight. Sun and cloud 30 again tomorrow. Into the weekend, cloudy, chance of showers 28 on Saturday. Sun and cloud, chance of showers 28 on Sunday.
14: Today is like your cat day. But don't just hug your cat. Let Mr. Whiskers know you appreciate all he does. 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Your cat, a friend for life. Okay, most of the time.
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15: Turn it up, song. All right, boys. This is her favorite song, you know that, right? 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Oh, she put her beard down. Here she comes. 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

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She thinks she's grown. We're all first car, first date, WLD on a license plate. 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Yeah.

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0: Chad McKent's Big Country 91.3. Good morning, it's Dave and Cheryl. And there's Luke Holmes, Be By You. Congrats again to Heather, our grand prize winner of a pair of tickets to see Luke Holmes and more.
1: She'll be down there in Toronto on Saturday, along with a hotel and $500 in cash.
0: A big thanks to Erin. She talked to us earlier this morning. Children's Treatment Center Run for Kids is coming up next weekend.
1: That's going to be out at Rondeau Provincial Park, limited to just 300 runners. This is a great course, 5K. All fully paved, accessible.
0: Nice and flat.
1: If you have a stroller or whatever, you can have a nice flat run there. So just visit their website to get some more details on how to register.
0: And we also talked to Devin from CK Theaters because the shows may be wrapped up. They'll be busy with some dance recitals over the next few days. But the big announcement is coming up on Tuesday of their new season.
1: They'll be launching the season, so announcing all the shows they'll bring into the Capitol and the Kiwanis. For the 2026-27 season, you're invited down to the Capitol at 7 p.m. for that launch. There are some country shows included in there. That's all we can tell you, though.
0: All right. Looking forward to that big announcement. Go to our website. You can also answer the question of the day. The big question today is, how do you cook hot dogs? Because independently of each other, you and I discovered the air fryer does an amazing job on hot dogs.
1: I had a hot dog. It was so good. 5 minutes in the air fryer.
0: Same.
1: Perfect.
0: Yeah, worked out well. We've got several options posted about what way you prefer to cook hot dogs. You can go and vote at BigCountry913.com. Have a great day.
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1: With an update from cknewstoday.ca, I'm Cheryl Johnstone. 20 medical students are in Chatham Kent this week for the 28th Discovery Week hosted by the Health Alliance. Officials say the students are gaining some practical experience and learning a lot of new things. Discovery Week began on Monday, and the first-year students will be at the Chatham Kent Health Alliance until tomorrow. More than $14,000 was raised for Chatham Kent Crime Stoppers during the first Battle of the Badges fundraiser. That event featured teams from local police services, fire departments, EMS, and civilians competing in a day-long shooting competition at the Rondo Rod and Gun Club. The Chatham Kent Police Service team came away with a top prize and bragging rights. All the money raised will go to support community safety initiatives, including gun safety education and crime prevention programs. After nearly 2 weeks of searching, the body of a missing swimmer was recovered from Lake Huron near Port Franks. OPP say the 22-year-old from Nepal didn't make it back to shore after a raft with five people on board got into trouble at the Pinery on Victoria Day. The federal government's one-time GST rebate top-up should start appearing in bank accounts tomorrow. That's the Canada Groceries and Essentials benefit. CBC News says it'll help 12 million low- and middle-income Canadians, but you need to have filed your taxes in order to get it. Prime Minister Mark Carney says legislation is coming on forced labor.

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1: There's a priest in Detroit that's not only a holy man, he's also a crime fighter.
2: He chased down this 18-year-old suspect who's accused of stealing a car before crashing it outside of St. Joseph's Shrine in Detroit. A Reverend Canon Jean-Baptiste Commons was actually in his clerical attire when he saw the guy running from the scene.
3: Grabbed him, put him down. He was resisting a lot, trying to run away definitely, and I had to unfortunately give him a few punches and hurt my hand a little bit. I was there too with the medics. Had to do my prayers as usual and have dinner with the community.
4: 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Just another day.
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13: With an update from cknewstoday.ca, I'm Cheryl Johnstone. 20 medical students are in Chatham-Kent this week for the 28th Discovery Week hosted by the Health Alliance. Officials say the students are gaining some practical experience and learning a lot of new things. Discovery Week began on Monday, and the first-year students will be at the Chatham-Kent Health Alliance until tomorrow. More than $14,000 was raised for Chatham Kent Crime Stoppers during the first Battle of the Badges fundraiser. That event featured teams from local police services, fire departments, EMS, and civilians competing in a day-long shooting competition at the Rondo Rod and Gun Club. The Chatham Kent Police Service team came away with a

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2: The Organization for Economic Cooperation and Development doesn't think Canada's technical recession will last long. Global News says it's projecting a rebound later this year and more growth next. Now the forecast, a mix of sun and cloud today with a high of 30, partly cloudy tonight with a low of 17, and a mix of sun and cloud tomorrow with a high of 30. Right now it's 21 Celsius. I'm Cheryl Johnstone. 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
4: Garth Brooks just received a Lifetime Achievement Award from the Recording Industry Association for having 10 diamond albums, meaning each one sold 10 million copies. And now he's on the verge of selling his entire catalog for $2 billion, which would make him one of the richest singers in the world. Ella Langley just performed her new song, Loving Life Again, from her album Dandelion with Hardy at one of his benefit shows the other day. It's a song, she said, that was based on their friendship and his knack for cheering her up when she's feeling down. They then performed the song on stage. And American Idol winner Hannah Harper just had a full circle moment when she made her Grand Ole Opry debut alongside American Idol judge and former winner Carrie Underwood. Together on stage, they sang her original song called String Cheese, which brought Carrie to tears in her audition. They come climbing up.

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1: With an update from cknewstoday.ca, I'm Tamara Thornton. What could be considered a prank has landed a Chatham man in hot water. Chatham Kent police say a 31-year-old man went to police headquarters last night and activated the fire alarm despite there being no fire. Police say the incident was a breach of the man's probation order, which required him to be of good behavior. The man was arrested, and when he was being put in a cell, he reportedly spit on an officer. He faces charges including false alarm of fire and assaulting a peace officer. Chatham Kent has escaped the dubious honor of having a road on CAA's worst roads lists for 2026. For Ontario's Southwest region, Sarnia took four of the top five spots, with Blackwell Side Road being voted number one. Windsor's Riverside Drive East rounded out the area's best of the worst. Thousands of Ontario drivers took part in the survey with the ultimate goal of getting municipal and provincial governments to prioritize road maintenance as a top infrastructure need. Overall, inflation went up from 2.4% in March to 2.8% in April. Stats Canada shows that food inflation rose at a much higher rate last month, with groceries costing 3.5% more year over year. CTV News reports that meat, especially beef, coffee, and fresh vegetables were some of the biggest contributors to food inflation. The price of baby formula and salmon also went up by over a dollar last month. Energy experts warn that unless the Strait of Hormuz opens soon, oil and gas prices will continue to rise significantly. That will continue to drive up gas prices. The price of Brent crude was $98.20 a barrel yesterday, but that could balloon to $150.

0: $50 a barrel in the coming weeks. CBC News says the reserves are running low, and despite a ceasefire between the U.S. and Iran, the two sides continue to trade fire. And Prime Minister Mark Carney says legislation is coming on forced labor in supply chains. That's in response to word that the U.S. will levy new tariffs on 60 countries, including Canada. The Canadian Press says the tariff between 10 and 12.5% won't apply to goods covered by CUSMA. Do you believe this latest volley of tariffs from the U.S. are really about forced labor? Let us know on our daily poll at cknewstoday.ca. In sports, the Chatham Kent Barnstormers are looking for a win tonight when they take on the BayCats in Barrie. The Detroit Tigers have the day off in Major League Baseball. The Toronto Blue Jays are in Atlanta, hoping to avoid being swept by the Braves. The Carolina Hurricanes look to bounce back against the Vegas Golden Knights in Game 2 of the Stanley Cup Finals. And it's opening night in the CFL. The Montreal Alouettes are in Hamilton to face the Tiger Cats. The forecast, a mix of sun and cloud today with some gusty winds and a high of 30. Partly cloudy overnight with a low of 17. Windy with a mix of sun and cloud again tomorrow with a high of 30. Cloudy on Saturday with a good chance of showers and a high of 27. Right now, it's 24 degrees. For more on these and other stories, go to cknewstoday.ca.
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8: 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On the Chicago Board of Trade, corn futures July down 7 at 424. September down 7 at 433. Soybean futures July down 27 at 1126. August down 27 at 1130. Wheat futures July down 7 at 580. September down 7 at 593. Live cattle futures June up 252 at 249.15. August up 400 at 241.85. Feeder cattle futures, August, up 962 at 352.25. September, up 967 at 349 even. From Wanstead Farmers Cooperative, 2026 crop corn down 7 at 592. 2027 crop corn down 9 at 598. 2026 crop soybeans down 26 at 1496. 2027 crop soybeans down 16 at 1440. 2026 soft Rebenter wheat down 7 at 705. 2027 soft Rebenter wheat down 9 at 758. From Denfield Livestock Exchange on Tuesday, total number sold, 295 fed cattle, 7 veal, 2 bulls, 61 cows, and 145 drop calves. With quality considered, the fed market was higher this week. Cull cows and drop calves traded strong and steady. Exotic steers, 364 to 381, top of 386. Choice steers, 352 to 361. Good steers, 345 to 352. Choice heifers, 348 to 361, top of 369. Good heifers, 340 to 348. Plain and heavy veal, 230 to 285. Beef bulls, 225 to 270. Good beef cows, 218 to 246. Good Holstein cows, 213 to 234. D1 and D2 cows, 200 to 213. D3 and D4, 160 to 210. Started and crossbred calves, 2,500 to 3,070. Choice calves, 1,900 to 2,200. Good calves, 1,400 to 1,900. And plain and newborns, 50 to 1,400. Ontario Pork reports the U.S. CME price as $92.48 U.S. That's up 49 cents from the previous day. 100% formula price, $232.47. That's up $2.07. Quebec's average price on June 3rd, $219.21. The opening lean hog futures price in Chicago for June, $94.36. That's down $1.11 from the previous day's close. That is the Blackburn Agri-Media Farm Market Reports.
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8: I'm Adam Bell, and this is the Farm News. Severe thunderstorms are once again on the radar as Environment Canada's summer weather alert system moves into full swing, with officials reminding the public how to interpret watches and warnings. A severe thunderstorm watch means conditions are favorable for storms to develop, while a warning means severe weather is already happening or expected imminently. That can include large hail, damaging winds, heavy rain, or even tornadoes. Forecasters say watches are typically issued when the atmosphere is primed for storm development, even if exact locations remain uncertain. Major agriculture and agri-food groups across North America are calling on their governments to renew and strengthen the Canada-US-Mexico agreement ahead of its upcoming review. In a joint letter signed by more than 160 organizations, including the Canadian Agri-Food Trade Alliance, the groups say CUSMA has helped support trade growth and stability across the continent's food system. They point to increased regulatory cooperation and a significant rise in agri-food trade between the three countries over the past 2 decades, and warn that weakening the agreement could leave the region more exposed to global trade disruptions. And China's foreign minister says Canada could significantly increase its exports to the Chinese market following high-level talks in Ottawa. Foreign Minister Wang Yi suggested Canada could eventually double its exports to China, exceeding Ottawa's current goal of a 50% increase by 2030. He made the comments during meetings with Foreign Affairs Minister Anita Anand and Prime Minister Mark Carney. Wang is the first Chinese foreign minister to visit Canada in a decade, marking a cautious step toward rebuilding diplomatic and trade ties between the two countries. That's all for the farm news. For more Agri-Media news information, visit mynewstoday.ca.
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0: Now the forecast. A mix of sun and cloud today with some gusty winds and a high of 30. Partly cloudy overnight with a low of 17. Much the same tomorrow. Windy with a mix of sun and cloud. The high is 30. Cloudy on Saturday with a good chance of showers and a high of 27. A mix of sun and cloud Sunday with a slight chance of rain and a high of 27. Monday looks sunny with a high of 29. The normals for this time of year are a high of 24 and a low of 13. Sunrise was at 5:53 a.m. Sunset is at 9:01 p.m. I'm Tamara Thornton. 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
14: With an update from cknewstoday.ca, I'm Tamara Thornton. Ontario drivers have voted, and it turns out the worst road in the province is Barton Street East in Hamilton. For the Southwest region, no Chatham Kent roads made the top five. Four of the worst roads belong to Sarnia, with Blackwell Side Road taking the top spot. Rounding out the top five for the area was Riverside Drive East in Windsor. CAA says the main aim of the survey is to get municipal and provincial governments to prioritize road maintenance as a top infrastructure need. The federal government has outlined its AI strategy, but it doesn't say how Canadians will be protected from adverse impacts. The strategy says up to 90,000 jobs in the field could be created by 2031. It also claims it will boost AI among businesses from 12% to 60% by 2034 and build a world-leading supercomputer. The strategy proposes new consumer privacy legislation, but CTV News says it's vague on exactly how the plan will achieve that. And the 23-time Grand Slam champion Serena Williams has decided who her doubles partner will be in her upcoming return to professional tennis. She'll partner with Canadian teen Victoria Mboko for the Queen's Club Grass Court Tournament. Williams hasn't competed professionally since the 2022 U.S. Open, when she said she was evolving away from tennis. The Associated Press says the 44-year-old called the Queen's Club the perfect place to start a new chapter. The forecast, a mix of sun and cloud today with some gusty winds and a high of 30, partly cloudy overnight with a low of 17. Windy with a mix of sun and cloud again tomorrow and a high of 30. Right now it's 25 degrees. For more on these and other stories, go to cknewstoday.ca.
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2: Garth Brooks just received a Lifetime Achievement Award from the Recording Industry Association for having 10 diamond albums, meaning each one sold 10 million copies. And now he's on the verge of selling his entire catalog for $2 billion, which would make him one of the richest singers in the world. Ella Langley just performed her new song, Loving Life Again, from her album Dandelion with Hardy at one of his benefit shows the other day. It's a song, she said, that was based on their friendship and his knack for cheering her up when she's feeling down. They then performed the song on stage. And American Idol winner Hannah Harper just had a full circle moment when she made her Grand Ole Opry debut alongside American Idol judge and former winner Carrie Underwood. Together on stage, they sang her original song called String Cheese, which brought Carrie to tears in her audition.

0: just carry them.
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10: With an update from cknewstoday.ca, I'm Tamara Thornton. A 31-year-old man is facing charges after a fire alarm was pulled at police headquarters. Police say the alarm was activated just after 11:30 last night, despite there being no fire. During the Chatham man's arrest, police say he spit on a police officer. The man faces charges including false alarm of fire and assaulting a peace officer. Chatham-Kent's Strategic Housing Action Plan will be presented at the next council meeting. It contains 6 goals, 14 strategic actions, implementation priorities, monitoring, and review. The goals are to have housing security, eliminate chronic homelessness, and give every resident access to appropriate, affordable, or supportive housing. Between 2025 and 2050, Chatham-Kent is expected to need more than 6,000 new housing units and over 1,800 affordable housing units. Food prices continue to rise in grocery stores across the country. Stats Canada reports that the price of food was up 3.5% in April compared to the year before. Meat, especially beef, is one of the biggest contributors to food inflation. CTV News says coffee and fresh vegetables also rank high on the list, with the cost of produce up 7.8% year over year. And the Ontario government says it will name and shame those who violate the Ticket Sales Act by selling event tickets above their original price. The new measures come into effect next week. Administrative penalties for violators will go from $10,000 to $25,000. The forecast, a mix of sun and cloud today with some gusty winds and a high of 30, partly cloudy overnight with a low of 17. Windy with a mix of sun and cloud again tomorrow and a high of 30. Right now, it's 25 degrees. For more on these and other stories, go to cknewstoday.ca.
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We are Chad and Kent's Big Country 91.3. Another beautiful afternoon. It is Mike, Megan Maroney in 6 minutes, who's underway with her Cloud 9 tour and under a pretty intense training schedule to get through it. You can read more about that country music news. 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
2: There's a priest in Detroit that's not only a holy man, he's also a crime fighter.
3: 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A Reverend Canon Jean-Baptiste Commons was actually in his clerical attire when he saw the guy running from the scene.
4: Grabbed him, put him down. He was resisting a lot, trying to run away definitely, and I had to unfortunately give him a few punches and hurt my hand a little bit. 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
5: Wow. Just another day.
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0: Big Country weather.
9: Tyler Hubbard in 30 seconds. Another beautiful afternoon. Cloudy skies, 17 our low tonight. Tomorrow, even hotter, 30 with a mix of sun and cloud. And maybe some rain moving in tomorrow night into Saturday. Still in the upper 20s. Right now, 26.
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2: 4th of June, we go back 24 years in the release of Kenny Chesney's 7th album. It's No Shoes, No Shirt, No Problems. The album went gold and platinum, and 5 of his songs on the compilation did very well on the Billboard country charts, including this one. It went as high as number 2. Big Star from Kenny Chesney on Big Country. She was

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We are Chatham Kent's Big Country and the Big Breakfast with Dave and Cheryl back tomorrow for your Friday and one more chance to win your way into the Rock and Wheel Blues and Country Music Festival in Mount Bridges later on this summer, featuring the likes of Aaron Goodvin, Olivia May Graham, and more. You could win your way in July 3rd, tomorrow morning. Big Breakfast, Dave and Cheryl between 5:30 and 10. Morgan Wallen. Wouldn't

We are Chatham Kent's Big Country 91.3. It is Mike Owen Rigling winning big last weekend at the CMA Ontario Awards. Mississauga brings home three trophies. We'll hear from Owen after Carrie Underwood.

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0: Chatham-Kent Council will have a major housing decision to make at its next meeting. The municipality's 189-page Strategic Housing Action Plan will be presented on Monday night. It lays out goals, strategic actions, and implementation priorities. Any costs will be referred to future budgets for approval. Between 2025 and 2050, Chatham-Kent is expected to need more than 6,000 new housing units and over 1,800 affordable housing units. Chatham-Kent has escaped the dubious honor of having a road on CAA's worst roads list for 2026. For Ontario's southwest region, Sarnia took four of the five top spots, with Blackwell Side Road being voted number one. Windsor's Riverside Drive East rounded out the area's best of the worst. Thousands of Ontario drivers took part in the survey, with the ultimate goal of getting municipal and provincial governments to prioritize road maintenance as a top infrastructure need. And energy experts warn that unless the Strait of Hormuz opens soon, oil and gas prices will continue to rise significantly. That will continue to drive up gas prices. The price of Brent crude was $98.20 a barrel yesterday, but that could balloon to $150 a barrel in the coming weeks. CBC News says reserves are running low, and despite a ceasefire between the U.S. and Iran, the two sides continue to trade fire. The forecast, a mix of sun and cloud today with some gusty winds and a high of 30, partly cloudy overnight with a low of 17. Windy with a mix of sun and cloud again tomorrow and a high of 30. Right now it's 27 degrees. For more on these and other stories, go to cknewstoday.ca.
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0: Get to know you, everything about you makes me want you, know what you're doing, baby, don't you,
1: 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It is Mike Barnstormers of the CBL on the road tonight. They're in Barrie to take on the Baycats back home at Fergie Jenkins Field on Saturday. Taking on Brantford, 7:05 first pitch. 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
12: Chris Stapleton in 30 seconds. Another beautiful afternoon. A few clouds tonight down to 17. Tomorrow, 30 with a mix of sun and cloud. And then maybe some showers moving in tomorrow night and into Saturday. Saturday's high, 27. That's where we are now at 27.

Zach McPhee, we're Chatham Kent's Big Country 91.3, and good luck and congrats to everybody with the Business Excellence Awards later on tonight, the 138th Chatham Kent Business Excellence Awards downtown at the Capitol Theater. Doors opening up at 6, things get going at 7 tonight. George Burge and Luke Bryan.

0: And plenty of that this afternoon. New Tennille Towns for Chatham Kent's Big Country 91.3. And the latest from Tennille, Sunshine's Free. It is Mike.
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0: Well, Kenny Chesney's a big advocate of the Virgin Islands, recently opening up his deep connection to the territory in a recent interview on how it became his sanctuary. He has owned property in St. Thomas for over two decades, not St. Thomas, Ontario, of course. He explained that the islands offer him peace away from the music industry pressures of Nashville. Kenny's saying, "It's where I go to recharge and remember why I fell in love with music in the first place." You can see more about Kenny's words and his love for the Virgin Islands. Country Music News, that article at BigCountry913.com. 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

New one from Owen Rigling, a three-time winner of the CMA Ontario Awards a few days ago. Love, Hate Love on Chatham Kent's Big Country. Checking in with Tamara Thornton shortly. And Chatham Kent escaping the dubious honor of having a road on the worst roads list from CAA for 2026. More on that story in a few minutes. And anytime, the top headlines, cknewstoday.ca. We'll check in with Tamara coming up. Walker Hayes, Chatham Kent's Big Country.

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9: 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Unfortunately, benches have a way of enticing people to sit down. So when Mr. and Mrs. Callahan park themselves on two-thirds of that bench a good half hour before their number 7 bus arrives, passersby can plainly see that Adam is lit. Should have advertised on the radio. Every word is heard. No misinterpretation. Adam's reputation remains unscathed. Reach out at blackburnmedia.ca.
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15: With an update from cknewstoday.ca, I'm Tamara Thornton. A 31-year-old man is facing charges after a fire alarm was pulled at police headquarters. Police say the alarm was activated just after 11:30 last night, despite there being no fire. During the Chatham man's arrest, police say he spit on a police officer. The man faces charges including false alarm of fire and assaulting a peace officer. A Pancor man is facing charges after police say he was caught driving 175 kilometers per hour in an 80 kilometer per hour zone. CK police say they first got reports of a white pickup truck driving at excessive speeds on Pioneer Line early yesterday morning. Just before 7 o'clock this morning, police say officers saw a vehicle matching the provided description going almost 100 kilometers per hour over the speed limit. The 23-year-old is facing speeding and stunt driving charges. He's also had his license suspended and his vehicle impounded. Chatham Kent's Strategic Housing Action Plan will be presented at the next council meeting. It contains 6 goals, 14 strategic actions, implementation priorities, monitoring, and review. The goals are to have housing security, eliminate chronic homelessness, and give every resident access to appropriate, affordable, or supportive housing. Between 2025 and 2050, Chatham-Kent is expected to need more than 6,000 new housing units and over 1,800 affordable housing units. Overall inflation went up from 2.4% in March to 2.8% in April. Stats Canada shows that food inflation rose at a much higher rate last month, with groceries costing 3.5% more year over year. CTV News reports that meat, especially beef, coffee, and fresh vegetables were some of the biggest contributors to food inflation. The price of baby formula and salmon also went up by over a dollar last month. The Ontario government says it will name and shame those who violate the Ticket Sales Act by selling event tickets above their original price. The new measures come into effect next week. Administrative penalties for violators will go from $10,000 to $25,000. Corporations already face court-ordered fines of up to $250,000. And 23-time Grand Slam champion Serena Williams has decided who her doubles partner will be in her upcoming return to professional tennis. She'll partner with Canadian teen Victoria Mboko for the Queen's Club Grass Court Tournament. Williams hasn't competed professionally since the 2022 U.S. Open, when she said she was evolving away from tennis. The Associated Press says the 43-year-old called the Queen's Club the perfect place to start a new chapter. In sports, the Chatham-Kent Barnstormers are looking for a win tonight when they take on the BayCats in Barrie. The Detroit Tigers have the day off in Major League Baseball. The Toronto Blue Jays are in Atlanta, hoping to avoid being swept by the Braves. The Carolina Hurricanes look to bounce back against the Vegas Golden Knights in Game 2 of the Stanley Cup Finals. And it's opening night in the CFL. The Montreal Alouettes are in Hamilton to face the Tiger Cats. The forecast, a mix of sun and cloud today with some gusty winds at a high of 30, partly cloudy overnight with a low of 17. Windy with a mix of sun and cloud again tomorrow with a high of 30, cloudy on Saturday with a good chance of showers and a high of 27. Right now it's 27 degrees. 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
11: Brooks and Dunn in 30 seconds. Another wonderful afternoon, down to 17 with a few clouds tonight. Tomorrow, hotter, more sunshine with a high of 30, and maybe some rain moving in tomorrow night into Saturday. Saturday's high 27. Right now, it is 28.
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Traffic tips, song requests, or random comments. 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

Very close, but not yet, Gord Bamford. We are Chatham Kent's Big Country 91.3. The Big Breakfast, David Cheryl, back tomorrow for your Friday wake-up. But it will be Friday, starting off at 5:30. Ella Langley, Morgan Wallen, I Can't Love You Anymore on Big Country.

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1: On this 4th of June, did you know today is National Cheese Day? Delicious cheese. Love a whole bunch of it. Here's comedian Julio Torres on if he misses cheese due to being vegan.
2: I am vegan, and I am so sorry. 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
1: We are Chatham Kent's Big Country, and coming up shortly, top headlines. Council in Chatham Kent will have a major housing decision to make at its next meeting. More on that coming up. Tamara Thornton, top headlines, sports, your weather forecast coming up soon. 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
2: There's a priest in Detroit that's not only a holy man, he's also a crime fighter.
3: 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A Reverend Canon Jean-Baptiste Commons was actually in his clerical attire when he saw the guy running from the scenes.
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22: With an update from cknewstoday.ca, I'm Tamara Thornton. A driver is lucky to have just been charged after police caught him going nearly 100 kilometers per hour over the speed limit. Chatham Kent police received a call about a white pickup truck speeding on Pioneer Line between St. Clair and Prince Albert Roads just outside of Chatham yesterday morning. Early today, officers caught the same truck traveling at 175 kilometers per hour in an 80 kilometer per hour zone. The driver, a 23-year-old man from Pancor, was ticketed for speeding and stunt driving. His vehicle has been impounded for 2 weeks and his license has been suspended for 30 days. Reckless drivers in Ontario face new stiffer penalties. A bill that could indefinitely suspend their license to drive passed Royal Assent earlier this week. It will also increase penalties for driving while suspended and some distracted driving offenses. The Toronto Star says Andrew's Law is named after a father of three that died in a crash last summer. Ontario drivers have voted, and it turns out the worst road in the province is Barton Street East in Hamilton. For the Southwest region, no Chatham-Kent roads made the top five. Four of the worst roads belong to Sarnia, with Blackwell Side Road taking the top spot. Rounding out the top five for the area was Riverside Drive East in Windsor. CAA says the main aim of the survey is to get municipal and provincial governments to prioritize road maintenance as a top infrastructure need. Energy experts warn that unless the Strait of Hormuz opens soon, oil and gas prices will continue to rise significantly. That will continue to drive up gas prices. The price of Brent crude was $98.20 a barrel yesterday, but that could balloon to $150 a barrel in the coming weeks. CBC News says reserves are running low, and despite a ceasefire between the U.S. and Iran, the two sides continue to trade fire. And Prime Minister Mark Carney says legislation is coming on forced labor in supply chains. That's in response to word that the U.S. will levy new tariffs on 60 countries, including Canada. The Canadian Press says the tariff between 10 and 12.5% won't apply to goods covered by CUSMA. Do you believe this latest volley of tariffs from the U.S. are really about forced labor? Let us know on our daily poll at cknewstoday.ca. In sports, the Chatham-Kent Barnstormers are looking for a win tonight when they take on the Baycats in Barrie. The Detroit Tigers have the day off in Major League Baseball. The Toronto Blue Jays are in Atlanta, hoping to avoid being swept by the Braves. The Carolina Hurricane look to bounce back against the Vegas Golden Knights in Game 2 of the Stanley Cup Finals. And it's opening night in the CFL. The Montreal Alouettes are in Hamilton to face the Tiger Cats. The forecast, partly cloudy overnight with a low of 17, windy with a mix of sun and cloud tomorrow and a high of 31. Cloudy on Saturday with a good chance of rain and a high of 27. A mix of sun and cloud Sunday with a chance of showers and a high of 27. Right now it's 28 degrees. For more on these and other stories, go to cknewstoday.ca.
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It is Mike, and the countdown certainly on. 23 more days until Alan Jackson's last concert, Nashville. 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
1: Big Country weather.
4: Still a lefty in 30 seconds. Nice afternoon yet again. We'll see just a few clouds tonight. We'll drop down to a low of 17. 30 your high tomorrow with a mix of sun and cloud and some rain moving in tomorrow night in through Saturday with a high of 27. 28 right now.

0: We are Chatham Kent's Big Country. It is Mike Barnstormers of the CBL back on the diamond tonight. They're on the road in Barrie trying to get a victory, and they'll be back at home on Saturday night. The Barnstormers will at Fergie Jenkins Field, taking on Brantford. 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Chris Jansen.
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1: And I'm sure we've all been here a time or two at the office. A 46-year-old detective in Myrtle Beach, South Carolina, Michael DiBiase, was at police headquarters on the weekend when he got into it with a patrolman because he was furious. The guy was warming up fish in the microwave, causing a terrible odor in the office. Yeah, most of us have been there. But he was so upset. He did more than most of us would do. He pointed his gun at the other officer. By the way, there was no word on what kind of fish it was. Well, Michael was arrested for pointing a gun at someone, which is a felony in this circumstance. He was booked, released, and yes, he's also been fired. The other officer, at least at this point, will not be charged with a crime for microwaving the fish.

We are Chatham Kent's Big Country 91.3 and Tamara Thornton stopping by shortly. CKNewsToday.ca. The provincial government saying it will name and shame those who violate the Ticket Sales Act. More on that. New sports weather coming up with Tamara, Dustin Lynch, and Jelly Roll.

0: 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We've got an update from CK News today next.
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11: With an update from cknewstoday.ca, I'm Tamara Thornton. Chatham Kent Council will have a major housing decision to make at its next meeting. The municipality's 189-page Strategic Housing Action Plan will be presented on Monday night. It lays out goals, strategic actions, and implementation priorities. Any costs will be referred to future budgets for approval. Between 2025 and 2050, Chatham Kent is expected to need more than 6,000 new housing units and over 1,800 affordable housing units. A 31-year-old man is facing charges after a fire alarm was pulled at police headquarters. Police say the alarm was activated just after 11:30 last night, despite there being no fire. During the Chatham man's arrest, police say he spit on a police officer. The man faces charges including false alarm of fire and assaulting a peace officer. A Pancor man is facing charges after police say he was caught driving 175 kilometers per hour in an 80 kilometer per hour zone. CK police say they first got reports of a white pickup truck driving at excessive speeds on Pioneer Line early yesterday morning. Just before 7 o'clock this morning, police say officers saw a vehicle matching the provided information, going almost 100 kilometers per hour over the speed limit. The 23-year-old driver is facing speeding and stunt driving charges. He's also had his license suspended and his vehicle impounded. Chatham Kent has escaped the dubious honor of having a road on CAA's worst roads list for 2026. For Ontario's Southwest region, Sarnia took four of the top five spots, with Blackwell Side Road being voted number one. Windsor's Riverside Drive East rounded out the area's best of the worst. Thousands of Ontario drivers took part in the survey with the ultimate goal of getting municipal and provincial governments to prioritize road maintenance as a top infrastructure need. Food prices continue to rise in grocery stores across the country. Stats Canada reports that the price of food was up 3.5% in April compared to the year before. Meat, especially beef, is one of the biggest contributors to food inflation. CTV News says coffee and fresh vegetables also rank high in the list, with the cost of produce up 7.8% year over year. And the federal government has outlined its AI strategy, but it doesn't say how Canadians will be protected from adverse impacts. The strategy says up to 90,000 jobs in the field could be created by 2031. It also claims it will boost AI among businesses from 12% to 60% by 2034 and build a world-leading supercomputer. The strategy proposes new consumer privacy legislation, but CTV News says it's vague on exactly how the plan will achieve that. In sports, the Chatham-Kent Barnstormers are looking for a win tonight when they take on the BayCats in Barrie. The Detroit Tigers have the day off in the MLB. The Toronto Blue Jays are in Atlanta, hoping to avoid being swept by the Braves. The Carolina Hurricanes look to bounce back against the Vegas Golden Knights in Game 2 of the Stanley Cup Finals. And it's opening night in the CFL. The Montreal Alouettes are in Hamilton to face the Tiger Cats. The forecast, partly cloudy overnight with a low of 17, windy with a mix of sun and cloud tomorrow and a high of 31. Cloudy on Saturday with a good chance of rain and a high of 27. Right now, it's 26 degrees. For more on these and other stories, go to cknewstoday.ca.
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Toby Keith, we're Chatham Kent's Big Country. It is Mike, and a big award for Garth Brooks. Another one. Cordell's got the details, your daily scoop in a few minutes. And the American Idol recent winner makes her Grand Ole Opry debut with a legendary past winner of the show herself. Details and

all the way to the driveway. Just don't hit the trash can when you pull up. The Big Drive Home with Mike on Chatham-Kent's Big Country, 91.3.

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2: Garth Brooks just received a Lifetime Achievement Award from the Recording Industry Association for having 10 diamond albums, meaning each one sold 10 million copies, and now he's on the verge of selling his entire catalog for $2 billion, which would make him one of the richest singers in the world. Ella Langley just performed her new song, Loving Life Again, from her album Dandelion with Hardy at one of his benefit shows the other day. It's a song, she said, that was based on their friendship and his knack for cheering her up when she's feeling down. They then performed the song on stage. And American Idol winner Hannah Harper just had a full circle moment when she made her Grand Ole Opry debut alongside American Idol judge and former winner Carrie Underwood. Together on stage, they sang her original song called String Cheese, which brought Carrie to tears in her audition.

0: just carry them.
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Dean Brody, Rich Adam Kent's Big Country, and the Big Breakfast here Friday with Dave and Cheryl. 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

soon. Josh Ross, we are Chatham Kent's Big Country, 26 Celsius right now. Jordan Davis has turned this truck around on Big Country.

We are Chatham Kent's Big Country, 91.3, Max McNown. It is Mike. Enjoy the rest of this Thursday. Have a great night, and we will get into the weekend together tomorrow for your Friday, starting off at 2 p.m. Big breakfast tomorrow with Dave and Cheryl to kick off your day, and they will have the results of today's big question, where you can answer that on our website right now. How do you cook hot dogs? Primarily, I'm sure there's a couple, three, four different ways, but primarily, how do you cook hot dogs? Five things to choose from. Do you barbecue them? Do you put them in the air fryer? Do you boil them, microwave them, or pan fry? And right now, a big lead for barbecued hot dogs. And that is exactly what I answered. The big question, how do you cook hot dogs? Results tomorrow morning on the Big Breakfast with David show. Leaving you with Dasha. Here's Austin on Big Country. We

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